Bodies all naked against mine. Take it so far, just the first time. Two bodies just fucking, we said no emotion. We're kind of in love, but we're both lying. I'd like you to stay, but it's not mine. Choice that you make, but I don't mind. Best fucking part is I can't hold you down. You just need to feel free, got your own thing. Care in the world, you fed up with all this shit going on. I get it, but why? You've been acting so cold. You could let yourself go.

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Best fucking part.

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1: 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So, you know,
0: for his mum, his brother, his girlfriend, he actually, I think, wants to do the right thing. So it's more a question of willpower, self-discipline, circumstances.

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Nothing could satisfy the darkness in his hunger, yo, cause first you feel the lightning go, but then you hear the thunder. It was louder than you ever could imagine. 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
1: After hours. 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
1: When I was 10, I wanted to explore the world. 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

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Speakers are crying like a forest in the rain, I was so alone with my thoughts and my pain, and the darkness closed.

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I want to believe we have a chance to let our hearts escape. Embrace.

become fragrant at the source. So can you stand this exotic angle? I read it somewhere, and they would lie still.